0: слухаєте Радіо Ностальжі.
1: You must think that I'm stupid. You must think that I'm a fool. You must think that I'm new to this. But I have seen this song before.

cry if you saw me crying? And would you save my soul tonight? Would you tremble?